0: gentlemen, boys and girls, mamas and papas, calm down, dear.
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0: DJ Tozzi Imolegiwa Afa.
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3, 2, 1, 2, 1, 2, 1, 2, 1, 2, 1, 2, 1, 2, 1, 2, 1, 2, 1, 2, 1, 2, 1, 2, 1, 2, 1, 2, 1, 2, 1, 2, 1, 2, 1, 2, 1, 2, 1, 2, 1, 2, 1, 2, 1, 2, 1, 2, 1, 2, 1, 2, 1, 2, 1, 2, 1, 2, 1, 2, 1, 2, 1, 2, 1, 2, 1, 2, 1, 2, 1, 2, 1, 2, 1, 2, 1, 2, 1, 2, 1, 2, 1, 2, 1, 2, 1, 2, 1, 2, 1, 2, 1, 2, 1, 2, 1, 2, 1, 2, 1, 2, 1, 2, 1, 2, 1, 2, 1, 2, 1, 2, 1, 2, 1, 2, 1, 2, 1, 2, 1, 2, 1, 2, 1, 2,

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Today is a tribute episode to Trent Reznor and Atticus Ross's fantastic work. From the award-winning collaboration with Fincher on The Social Network to the absolute banger that is their latest work on Luca Guadagnino's Challengers, I'll leave you with one of my favorite playlists so far, which also includes some Gone Girl, Watchmen, Empire of Light, The Killer, Patriot's Day, The Vietnam War, Bones and All, and lovely Teenage Mutant Ninja Turtles.

Someone with a broken knee gets off the tram, and their seat is taken by another person, also with a broken knee. When I bend too quickly, mine crack as sticks might snap underfoot. The soft flesh of the branch inside, running red. Sprinting to catch the tram, bags and scarf flying. I think about how an ideal city would be programmed so that when I'm waiting for the walk signal at a busy two-way street, the light would change just as my tram rounds the bend. And I could cross the street, no rush and with ease, and step onto the tram in perfect harmony. I suggest this to a friend, and she imagines a city freed from the pressure of cars, a solution that undoes the logic of my poor fantasy.

Desire paths cut through the noise of this. Base gathers in corners. Candles must be lit with a match, and if not, something is off. She appears, and then recedes. When is enough? Is there time? I discuss my attraction to time, feeling cloaked in time, in a wash of old time, which in some ways protects me from the present, where I'm out of sync, easy to love and easier to despise.

flowers dry up in the vases. 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A long silk scarf flows out behind her. A shock of black hair. A short black skirt. And high heels on which she leaps along the edge. Red fingernails. A stiff red collared shirt. Red ceiling lights, red poker chips, a red glass. 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I understand her more at a distance, many-sided, and in relation.

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In this tiny space, 5 meters or so squared, it feels as if the whole world is here. Why would I need to look anywhere else?

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Late afternoon, subtle and golden, draping around the box like a loose scarf. But somehow, I don't want to be that person, snapping pictures and moving on, not even considering the fruit as a unit of measure, as something not for the taking, as time to buy, a real treat, a bigger steal.

Hello, hello. Breaking the silence here. You're in tune to Last Resort. This first one was Wendy and Lisa, Strings on You, followed by Anorema, None. And now this is Funhouse, Red House Painters. Stay with us, NCS.

So this one is Maria Hamada, Air Kaya. It's an Ortega remix as well. And before this, I played Clara Lewis For You off the Thankful record that came out pretty recently, which I also played last month, which, I love the tune. It's kind of one of them earworms I just can't get enough of. And I'm going to follow it with this Happy by Tawa Tawe and Bahamadia.

That one, of course, Sinead O'Connor with Black Boys on Mopeds. Like a beautifully kind of visceral tune. Kind of in the, makes me think of Shipbuilding by Robert Wyatt. I'm going to close things out with Somniferance, Like a Piquant Crescent by Slowfoam. Amazing artist. This comes off the Transcorporeal. I forget the second half of the album title, but dig it out. It's amazing. A real world to get into. And hopefully at some point they'll be coming on the show. But this is the last resort of 2024. It's been a pleasure as ever. Thanks for listening, and see you on the other side.

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That's nice. I never like made space for that. Today, like I rode my bike around Brooklyn and then rode to the Brooklyn Promenade and got an ice cream cone. Chocolate dipped vanilla ice cream cone, but the cone wasn't that good, but it was nice. That's what I did by myself, and now I don't know what I'll do for the rest of the day. I think

0: home is not okay. But the home is not okay. But the home is not okay. But the home is not okay. But the home is not okay. But the home is not okay.
1: So that's how you started to watch your previously hopeful mind fight with itself to keep up being hopeful. And that's when it gets hard. Because like I said, if you're not hopeful for your body, then who is?
0: It's not okay. But the home is not okay. But the home is not okay.
1: It's really hard when.
0: But the home is not okay. But the home.
1: Having to realize that you don't know how long it's going to last. And having to learn how to accept this is how your life might be for a while.
2: Umepona? Bado unaumwa? Umepona?
1: For however long, you don't know, it could be forever now.
2: Uko vizuri?
1: It's hard.
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0: My concerns had to do with.
1: Mwili wako ukoje.
0: Outward things. I need a new pair. So, you know, I don't think that shadow. People say, "Oh, that's a shadow." But it's just that's when things are going well.
1: Mwili wako ukoje. Mwili wako ukoje.
0: And then now it just.
1: Akili yako ikoje.
0: And want to.
1: Mwili wako ukoje.
0: Better.
1: Akili yako ikoje. Akili yako ikoje.
0: It's hard to share really close to your pain. It's really hard. And
1: akili yako ikoje.
0: Once you use all this record, I'm like, oof.
1: Akili yako ikoje. 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
0: What is reading for?

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1: I don't know, like I think part of being sick you realize how much your body is out there for you. Maybe this is the biggest thing, this is really why I called it feeling body, because it's just realizing, holy crap, my body is going. In spite all of the pain that it's feeling, it's going on.

Next turn, see what happens. Next turn, see what happens. See what happens. Next turn, see what happens. Next turn, see what happens. Next turn, see what happens. Next turn.

I won't stay dead.

T.S.S.

Hey, this is Fifth World on NTS Radio. And it's me, your boy, Ian Kim Judd. Hope everyone's having a nice little week so far. Still catching up on some sleep from what was a very dynamic weekend. It was very sweet though. Yeah, it's gonna be me doing my thing this month. Some new music, some old music. This one's off the new deleted comp. Shout out to the Nefs. Jack, Nick, Ezra, W3. But yeah, kick back and enjoy the rest.

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1: Good morning.

Welcome to the Early Bird Show. My name is Jack Rollo. This Friday, I'm dedicating the show to the music of Popol Vuh. Popol Vuh were formed in Munich in 1969. Led by Florian Frick, they began as a pioneering electronic group. But just as other German bands started to move in the same direction, they took a left turn into a more acoustic style, making a kind of holy head music full of mass strumming, group chanting, and questing solo piano.

Long-time listeners to the show will know that I love a band or artist whose discography feels maze-like. Full of unexplained roots and confounding dead ends. And there are a few as confounding as Pop or Vuz. Every time we try to get a handle on their work, a new LP, bootleg or side project appears. Their recordings are split across numerous platforms, with no one seeming to own copyright for anything in a definitive way. The same songs show up under a myriad of names across various releases. The quality of their recordings is wildly variable, sometimes crystal clear, sometimes muddy and blown out. They're also guilty of patchy musical quality too. For every sublime transporting piece, there's a sloppy jam with soggy drums and too much soloing. So, as much as this mix represents my love for their music, it also represents a perhaps failed attempt to fix their output in my head and understand really what they did.

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I'm Jack Rollo. You're listening to a special episode dedicated to the music of Popol Vuh.

ed io siamo uno. Il suo respiro

So there we have it. Popol Vuh. Only a tiny corner of their output, really, and mostly featuring their kind of mid to late period. I'm not really any the wiser, but I hope you enjoyed the music, and I'll see you next week. Much love.

Yes, morning all. You're listening to Finn on The Breakfast Show. Open the show with Anna Domino, Land of My Dreams, from her East and West LP. Then that was Sail Away by Contrast from the new Smiling Sea compilation, Pipe Dreams. And this is Laura Nyro, Black Patch, all-time favourite of mine. Keep it locked.

That was Heartless from Harmony Index and their LP Lights Off. Before that, we had Hololaw from Synergy Trilogy.

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0: underneath. Off the new BFTT record, Lovin' Pullman Close. From Ryan's new album, coming out on Local Action. BFTT's been a resident and co-conspirator at my Sunday club parties for the past few years. And his new records, kind of assembled from all the tracks he's been digging to play at that party, and he's sort of
1: like the rain on a hollow day.
0: Turned them all into sad boy anthems, basically.
1: It's these invisible walls.
0: No, but truly beautiful record. It's BFTT, Lovin' Pullman Close.

You've got to listen to this one till the strings come in. Just gonna do some shout-outs. Shout out Cersei Locked In, shout out Gage, shout out Katie from Got Level or Got Level Crew. Big up to all the chat room as well. This one, Sharon Red, Send Your Love.

those strings. Huge Friday feeling. Yeah, Sharon Red, send your love. Big ups Red Laser Crew on this one.

Yeah, that last one was Romantini. Now You Want Me off his record Roman World. All-time classic. This one is Jersey Boy, Lose Control. Lunch Club listeners will know I've been playing loads of Jersey Boy recently.

underneath, sounds of John Robinson. John Robinson remix of I Like It by Young & Company, which I hadn't heard till yesterday, and it's just my sort of thing.

chat asking what I put in my cornflakes. This tune actually called Crunchy Nut Cornflakes. That's the artist's name. Don't You Dare Let Go. I think it's a Mark IV Hero alias.

Yeah, underneath, this is Dreaming of Brie by Kalani, Bob and Remigel off the Cheese and Pickle EP. Don't know what they were thinking. On Grooveyard, sorely underrated early 90s garage label.

I always say this, but a perfect dance record, this. Paul Groove, Pease Groove, the Mind Sax Mix. A Sunday Club's classic. Lots of love to everyone who's been tuned in. Thank you for all the kind words in chat. You've been listening to Finn covering the NTS Breakfast Show. You can usually catch me on a Wednesday, 1 till 2, Lunch Club.

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to everyone locked in. Hi, Mikael. Hi, Ila. Shout out to Fab on the other side of the glass. For those asking, this one is from New World, Mariage, original mix.

20 minutes in. With the bangers, I thought I would have started more chill. But yeah, I need a further motivation. I'm still, maybe mentally, I'm still in Ibiza. I played last weekend with Errol Elkin and Human McVitan, and I feel I'm still hyped from that. Yeah, on we're starting with this Italo Tip. This one is Space Disco Wizard, Corner Burner.

when I were in. This one is from Sinti, Morning in Melbourne. Potentially my favorite house producer, shout out to Sinti. This one was released back in 2020, I believe, on her album Skylines, City Lights. Previous tune were Ghost Ship, Only in the Morning, and prior to that I played Bob G, Hyper. Stay locked, one more hour with me, Giulia Tess, on Soup to Nuts.

This one, Raga Circuits, She Tells Me. Somebody, Chili Garlic, says in the chat, oh, banger. Somebody else is listening while gardening. And what else? You tell me. Me and Fab here are sweating in the Juliet Square studio of NTS. Yeah, tell me what you're up to. And I'll be with you until 1 p.m. Stay locked, more bangers to come.

not much left. 6 minutes left for me. You've been listening to Soup to Nuts with myself, Julia Tess. For those that are not familiar with me, I'm one of the NTS residents. I have a show every 4 weeks on a Wednesday. And I would say that the music is still bangers, but kind of darker. So yeah, stepped in with a more Friday mood. I hope I had, I really needed some Friday motivation. I hope I did the same for you. It's a beautiful day here in London. The sun is shining, so why not? We needed a bit of that energy. Up next, we have Pum Pum Power Hour with Sipping Tea, stepping in for Cheska today. I'm gonna leave with the next tune. I'm gonna leave you with one more tune, and ciao. Thank you.

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1: No man can turn down this pussy.

So this track has a sample from the iconic 1992 film Boomerang with the legendary Grace Jones talking about the power of her pussy. Felt very adequate for this show. I think we're going to jump into a little bit of soca, a little bit of bouillon. We're going to keep it with the Vogue beats. And let's just carry the power of the pussy into our weekend.

0: legal.
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So for this next one, we're taking it to the continent. This is a Jail Times record, new find, and I'm obsessed. So check out Jail Time Records.

So, if you don't have plans for tonight, there is a Vogue ball happening at Vespers Club. It's called Let's Have a Kiki. Myself, JJ Revlon, and Rax will be DJing. You should be there. It's going to be a time. Let's Have a Kiki on Instagram.

0: just been
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This edit is by OSSX off of their Still Unslapped EP, Saddest Rain of My Life.

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So the show is coming to an end. Thank you so much for gyrating, dancing with me on this very sunny Friday afternoon. Big up Lil C, Pum Pum Power Hour. And I have been sipping tea. If you want to dance tonight, I am playing at Vespers Club in Peckham for Let's Have a Kiki. It's a Vogue ball alongside JJ Revlon and Rax. It's going to be a time. Have a joyful Friday.

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0: 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It's a scam. They're trying to steal your
1: waffles.
2: Oh my God, are you serious?
3: The call centers are there for one reason and one reason only, that is to scam.
0: Were you just on the phone with the Canada Revenue Agency?
4: Yes, but I don't know what to do.
3: They don't care about what the customer is going through. You are paid to get
5: waffles.
3: That is it. Empty out the bank account. And leave it zero. No. When somebody cries on the phone, they will mute the microphone and they will have a little laugh between the person that's sitting next to them. No one feels sorry for nobody because they're interested in the
1: waffles
3: and the money only.
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0: Dang, the trees look nice today in the park, ain't they?
1: Yeah, it's yeah. Nice and peaceful.
2: I like that car over there.
0: Look at some dubs.
2: Oh, dubs? Woo.
1: Hey, ain't that my fiance, thing? I think?
0: Yeah, it looks like it.
2: Yeah, it is.
0: You think you want to hear our stuff? You can just like step to him like that?
1: Come on, let's just walk over here.
0: Yeah, snap your fingers.
1: He looking.

Shout out who my waffly is. Shout out Budgie. Yeah, this is one of the tunes we made back in the day from The Alchemist and Budgie's Good Book Project. Don't sleep. Best believe.

You best believe in something, or else you might end up with nothing. Make a song that are humming. Come on now, go get her, get something.

Yo, big up to everybody that's tuning into Fatima's Maple Syrup Waffle Show right now. Sending live from the headquarters on NTS in London City. Yeah, much love to all my waffliers worldwide.

Man, you roll for 60, 50, pull up and beam that 40. If the vaccine, sicky, sicky, mad up and be so naughty. 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That must move in time, no Rick and Morty, black is 40. Totally the gang is sickly. 2 4 4s and a 9 don't cross my sign, man, bust that sticky. 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

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This is Fatima signing out. 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

0: Good afternoon, you are live on NTS Radio with myself, Stefan, another month on this beautiful radio. Shout out to everyone that's listening and sending me very, very nice messages all the time. The first track was by a group from Marseille that is highly underappreciated, in my opinion. They call Guapo Cartel. I had them on the show a few years ago. It's two rappers and a producer together. This track's called Lendemain. It's from their latest project. Please go and have a listen. They call Guapo Cartel Lendemain. The track list will be on the website in a few days anyways. And I'm going to continue with another track by a French rappers, Bello et Dallas. Another duo. Also not from Paris, because this time they're from Rennes in Brittany. Enjoy. It's called Séminaire.
1: Society.

I hope you're enjoying the show so far and you're having a great Friday. That was Reezy, German rapper. I really like with his track Skelly. Before, I played you a few classics, one by Jewel and some more recent tracks. The next one is by two rappers that just dropped a collaborative project, Owen and The. This track is called Jolly Jumper.

0: Quite an old tune by French rapper Freeze Corleone, Apu, classic SoundCloud era. The next one I also consider a British classic. I think it's quite hard to find it online nowadays, so I had to go in my archives. It's called Mobbin by Leighton rapper Richie, who I think is not a rapper anymore. Enjoy that, and sorry for the quality of the audio, but I think it is well worth it. Please tell me if I'm wrong.
1: Yeah, I'm bando living, and I need to switch sides. To the bitch, I'm straight ill tizzy. I just caught out with my nitty. I swear that he owes me dough from the time that I gave him a doisy silly.
2: What?
1: Back at my Rambo Blade shit, I just see Oscar, got on with Digi. I'm mobbing. All of my niggas, them shutters. 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

We are halfway through the show. Hope you're having a good time with me. And if you don't, well, I'm sorry. There's so many other options on NTS. That was Joke, now also known as Ateyaba, rapper from Montpellier in south of France, just like Le Double, actually, that I had on the show a few months ago. Gonna play you some tracks by some London rappers. The next one is Jugger J from, I think he's from Orkent Road. And after that, I'm gonna play you my favorite rapper at the moment. She's called Snoop, very nice. Jugger J, like, is Margie.

really, really Snoop the coldest right now. She only has one or two tunes on Spotify, so if you want to hear more, please go on YouTube, because she drops tracks every few weeks. Shout out to my friend Milo, who put me onto her. It made me very happy to discover a new artist that is so, so good. Milo used to run the show Girly Type, which for me was the best rap show ever. They used to put people on to drill, I think essentially from London. And if you never heard of Girly Type, please Google their name, because they're still an archive online with all their shows from 2015 to 2017. I think it's very important British history, because I really, really like Snoop, and I never played her before. I'm gonna play you one more track, which is called I Had None. I really like her because I think she's really, really confident, as she should, because she's excellent. But I also appreciate the fact that she can talk about personal themes, and that's what you can hear in the next track.

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0: Yes, everyone, we are live from NTS Radio with Fab. 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Shout out to Fab every time. Next track by Evil Journey and DJS that I met in Paris actually a couple months ago. Lovely guy, shout out to you.
1: I'm 40, now I'm 20 on

Okay, we've got a bit less than 10 minutes left together, so once again, you know, I love to say it, but thank you for listening. Shout out to this guy in Miami that's sending me messages, Zixpops, playing my tunes, my shows in the gym. Shout out DJ Slow, legendary DJ Slow, who told me recently he was listening to the show. DJ Slow used to run a label about 10 years ago that was really, really good, based in Belgium. Shout out to my friend Max, Aaron and Fraser, les Français, Kenaf et Lenat qui m'ont écrit récemment. Ça fait grave plaisir. Merci à vous. Et bien sûr, mon frérot, Shekib. Salam à toi. Next tune, another one by Guapo Cartel, again from their latest project. It's called Ciel. Ciel is the sky in French.

This little, I think, guitar notes in the end remind me of a song my great friend TN490, British producer and rapper, produced a track. Got a bit of a similar vibe by another French rapper called Impliqué. The track was called Benef. Benef is profit in French. Enjoy. It's one of the last tracks.

That was Implique and his song Benef. Most of it was in French. The very end is a language from Comoros Island off the coast of Mozambique. Yeah, beautiful language. The very last track by my friend TN490, who produced that track, is called Love Skull from his last project. Enjoy. And see you next month.

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1: BTS

Hi everyone, it's Maylin on NTS Channel 1 back for my residency show. I wanted to give a little shout out to everyone who reached out to me regarding my latest show in August. No, was it in early September? Yes, time flies. But anyways, today we are going into some gentle, deep and floating house from the late 90s and early 2000s.

It's Friday early evening and there is nothing to rush into. Maybe you're on your way back from work, getting dinner ready or getting yourself in the mood for the night ahead. Whether it's for a cozy or a not so cozy one. In any ways, let's ease into the weekend together.

We just listened to Angel by Fred Walter, and now we are getting into Spaces by Tom Churchill with that very, very satisfying deep bass. Hope you enjoy the ride. Keep me posted.

It was Maylin on NTS. I hope this gave you a nice little start to the weekend, whether you're staying in, heading out, or somewhere in between. Thank you for listening and thank you for being here. 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
1: The greatest lesson learned from her was to be yourself. Jump off the edge and create a moment.

Yes, yes. Good evening, you're listening to NTS. This is Rough Dog. And for the first time in a long time, we are live.

you direct from Liverpool, from the Casimir Garden. I'm DJing here tonight, alongside a good friend of mine, all the way from Tokyo, Kenji Ikeda, who's going to be taking over on the ones and twos here for the next 60 minutes. So stay locked. Trans-Pacific. From one harbour to another. Tokyo to Liverpool. Let's go.

Yes, yes. Tune to NTS. This is the Rough Dog Show. These sounds. Well, I actually wrote this tune. Kenji's doing a very good job of flattering me by playing it. But driving this spaceship right now is all the way from Tokyo, Kenji Ikeda, underground DJ extraordinaire, bringing his sounds to Liverpool. And then tomorrow night in Manchester, if you're about in Manchester tomorrow, we've got a Rainy Heart party. It's sold out. I think there's a couple of resale tickets available on the top floor of Renee. Killer little club, 80 capacity, deep sounds till 3 a.m.

Yeah, let's shout out the chat room. Been a while. Shout out King of Socks. Shout out Hash is Nice. Hash is Nice. So true. Out to my Red Seal crew. Out to my Gold Seal crew. Even out to my Dirty Sput with Little Bits of Plastic in It crew.

0: Okay, what are you saying? We're nearly done here. Coming up next on Channel 1, Minimal Effort, from 7 p.m. UK time. I say a very big thank you to Kenji Ikeda for this amazing music for the last hour. He and I are going to carry on playing here at the Casimir now for for the rest of the night. And then tomorrow night we're going to be at the Rainy Heart event in Manchester on the top floor of Renee. Please come and join us. That's going to be a really special one. I'll be back in 2 weeks. Until then, have a safe weekend. If you're in Liverpool, come down the Casimir now. We're going to rave. This is Rough Doug signing off.
1: Beyond all polarity.
0: I said off.
1: Let the judgments and opinions of the mind be judgments and opinions of the mind. And you exist behind that.

It's really time for you to see through the absurdity of your own predicament. You aren't who you thought you were. You just aren't that person. And in this very lifetime, you can know it. Right now. The real work you have to do is in the privacy of your own heart. All of the external forms are lies. But the real work is your inner connection.

you're quiet when you meditate, if you truly open your heart, just quiet your mind. Open your heart. Quiet the mind. Open the heart. How do you quiet the mind? You meditate. How do you open the heart? You start to love that which you can love and just keep expanding it. You love a tree, you love a river, you love a leaf, you love a flower, you love a cat, you love a human. But go deeper and deeper into that love. Till you love that which is the source of the light behind all of it, behind all of it. You don't worship the gate, you go into the inner temple. Loneliness. Well, you could You don't need greed because you already have it all. You don't need doubt because you already know.

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